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Howdy, folks. DJ Courageous Train, host of the House That Metal Built. If you're enjoying the music, turn it up loud and piss the neighbors off. 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

0: Tonight, I'm really excited. I got Eric Levy. He'll correct me on the way I said that. Eric Levy of the band Night Ranger going to be my guest on the House That Metal Bill show tonight. I've been a fan of Night Ranger since I was a teenager. The very first song I was turned on to is Don't Tell Me You Love Me and Sister Christian, and they got a bunch of other really big hits. And Jack Blades went on to do, y'all know the band Damn Yankees also, a really good band. And but Night Ranger was the first, and the musicians are just top-notch awesome, man. I'm telling you, I love Night Ranger. So we'll be hearing some Night Ranger tonight. And then we got to talk to Eric Levy. I'm just excited about that. I mean, I'm a huge fan of Night Ranger, been for years and years. And now I get a chance and opportunity to interview somebody in the band. And I hope to maybe interview some of the other members as well someday. You never know. Anyway, you're listening to DJ Crazy Train right here on the House That Metal Built Digital Revolution Radio.
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excited, folks. DJ Crazy Train hosted the house that Metal built. If you're enjoying the music, turn it up loud and piss the neighbors off. 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

more important news on the global meltdown. The governments of the world today have issued the following statement. All persons with 2 million of their local currency or less

good time enjoying the music, raise your hand. Anyway, coming up next, we got some Leather Wolf. And around the top of the hour, we're going to interview Eric Levy of the band Night Ranger. I'm looking forward to that and getting that going on. I've just been a big fan of Night Ranger for years and years. I can remember when Sister Christian came out, used to just make a really good song to sing along to and everything. So when y'all hear some Night Ranger start up, we on the road to talking to Eric Levy. No doubt about that. Ready for it, too, no doubt. 9 p.m. Eastern, around that hour. We're going to check him out, talk to him, and we're going to rock, no doubt. Coming up next, Leather Wolf, Crocus, Quiet Riot, and I'm going to get some Night Ranger up in there right here on Digital Revolution Radio's House That Metal Built Show.

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1: Yeah, man, looking for that song right now. I'll squeeze that in before I get the Night Ranger on, because I was just looking at that, too. You said, I wish I could find Gimme Good Lovin' by Crocus, and I just so happened to have it, too. I was trying to find Long Stick Go Boom, and I couldn't find it. I thought I had it one time. I had to find a way to get it, because it might have been on an album they did of a bunch of covers or whatever. But I was looking for Long Stick Go Boom, and I couldn't find it, say, for nothing on here. Really don't know what album they did that on. But anyway, here's Give Me Good Lovin', then we're going to throw some Night Ranger on and give our brother Eric Levy from Night Ranger a call and get to rockin' right here on Digital Revolution Radio's House of Metal Bill Show. Let's get down.

0: Howdy, folks. DJ Crazy Train, host of the House That Metal Built. If you're enjoying the music, turn it up loud and piss the neighbors off. 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
1: You know, every time I do an interview, I get really excited. And tonight, I'm telling you, Night Ranger, when they came out with Sister Christian, man, I used to play that song out loud and sing it. And I just loved that album, man. And Jack Blades and the drummer even sings, man. It's an accomplishment to sit behind a set of drums and lead sing a song. I think he's the one that lead sings on this song. I'm not sure. But anyway, we're going to give our buddy Eric Levy a call right quick. And I'm kind of nervous because I love Night Ranger, man. But here we go. We're going to give him a call and see what's going on with Eric right here on Digital Revolution Radio.
2: Hey, Randall.
1: Hey, Eric. How you doing, brother?
2: Doing great. How are you tonight?
1: Man, excited. Excited to have you on the show, man. I can't tell you how much I love Night Ranger, man. I'm telling you. I'm excited about it.
2: thanks so much for making me a part of it. Yeah.
1: Oh, definitely. Thank you for giving me the opportunity to interview you, brother. and we also got to thank my brother Mark. He kind of put us together there. And
2: yeah, you did, huh?
1: Oh yeah, he's got a good little thing going.
2: He's like a good dude too. From talking to him, yeah.
1: Oh yeah, man, he's on fire about music, man. I'm telling you, he is on fire about it, and I just love his enthusiasm on it for sure. So how you been doing, Eric? You know, tell us a little bit about your tenure in Night Ranger and Man, I don't know what to ask you to explain Night Ranger because I love them so much, man.
2: Oh, sweet. Yes. You know, I'm in year 11 now, I think.
1: Wow. 11 years. Oh, cool.
2: I joined in 2011, I guess. I've been with them for 10 years. Okay. And yeah, it's been and continues to just be wonderful and amazing, and I'm still just like amazed at the sheer amount of fun that I have,
1: right?
2: Like playing music with these guys, yeah.
1: Jack Blades is them. Who sings? Don't the drummer sing the Sister Christian song, or Jack does? I remember seeing the video where the drummer sang that song. Am I correct?
2: Yeah, for sure. Kelly Keggy, our drummer, is he's the one who wrote Sister Christian, and sings it. Yeah, which is the biggest moment of the night. It's the biggest hit that the band had. So
1: right.
2: It's fun with Night Ranger. There's five of us, and basically two lead singers and two lead guitar players, and then I'm just kind of back there orchestrating.
1: Oh, you do awesome, man. I've seen some of you on video here lately too, which is awesome.
2: Oh man, thank you for checking that out.
1: So are y'all planning on doing any new music soon? Hopefully y'all are fixing to come to Florida here next weekend, right?
2: Yeah, that's correct. I'm not sure if are we on the air right now?
1: Oh yeah, we're on the air. if you don't want me to be a surprise.
2: I'm not sure how much I'm supposed to say about this upcoming show, but I can tell you that the few shows that we've played since COVID hit. The band has really been focused on just doing everything the right way. And,
1: right.
2: You know, what can we do to keep everybody as safe as possible? And, which is great about Night Ranger management. And it's really, I guess my hope is that, everything that they're saying about these vaccines is correct. And by fall, we really are able to be back up and running full force.
1: Yeah, every band is experiencing the same thing. They're not able to get out and play anywhere just about. I've seen some novel ideas where some of them are actually doing Facebook Live concerts and stuff like that also here and there.
2: It's been a blast, you know, just as a lover of music myself, getting a chance to go on Facebook Live and Instagram and seeing some of the people who I would never expect to see using social media like that.
1: Right.
2: I guess at heart, I think I'm really a lover of live music. Not that I don't also love the process of recording music and listening to songs that are. I kind of look at it like making an album is kind of like not that I'm a painter, but I think like kind of crafting a work of art like that, where it's you're putting on layers and you're taking your time with it, and the end result is something that's really polished out. And I love that process, and I love hearing that kind of music. But I think at heart, I really love playing live music, and I really love listening to live music too. So, yeah, that's the amazing thing about Facebook Live is, not just hearing songs that the way they were preserved in time,
1: right? I got you.
2: And mastered, and there you go. But yeah, it's like hearing a modern, fresh interpretation, whatever that might be.
1: Oh, definitely. I almost got a chance to see y'all live a while back, and y'all were at Brooksville, Florida.
2: I remember that night. Yeah,
1: I was trying my best to come over there and see y'all and maybe talk face to face or something that time. But you know, that time will come around. Hopefully, one of these days I catch y'all live and come back there and talk to you a few minutes, or you do yourself sometime. Man, that'd be awesome.
2: That would be fantastic. Yeah, it's absolutely for sure. Let's get you out to a show. That night was really cool. I think it was the first event that they had done, but it's something for veterans.
1: Yeah, I think it was. It's some kind of festival or something like that over there.
2: Yeah, felt like a really cool thing to be a part of. It's but the one not so great memory from that show is I ended up being out in the woods and picking up some chiggers.
1: Ooh, that's not nice. Oh man,
2: that wasn't so fun. But it was great though. Yeah.
1: There's a lot of weird critters in Florida. I promise you that, and chiggers is one of them. have you always played rock, Eric? I think Marky was telling me that you did a lot of jazz too. I love jazz, man. I think he said
2: that. Oh, do you really?
1: I love it, man. I love all kinds of music, really. That's why I'm a DJ, because I love music so much, you know.
2: Yeah, me too. I went to college for jazz. Like my last couple years of high school was when I really started getting into it, and so I went to school for it, and had aspirations over the time, like, you know, yeah, I'm gonna be a jazz musician. And then I think maybe I'm similar to you, where I never wanted to be boxed into just, you know, playing any one specific genre. I wanted to be able to take ideas from wherever they might come from, whatever genre, whatever culture, whatever.
1: Definitely.
2: Country's music I was listening to. So yeah, over the years, I ended up, my professor in college was this guitarist named Fareed Hawk, and he had a solo career for a while for Blue Note Records. And I ended up hooking up with him after college, and we got into this band, working with a couple guys from the San Francisco Bay Area, playing basically kind of like jazz fusion for the jam band scene, and that was just a total blast, because it was like the people were so non-judgmental, and we were able to play whatever. It was actually kind of a break to draw from different styles and to do something fresh and unique. And And it really was all about the live experience. So I spent a decade in a van doing band tours across the country with that band. And then it's 2010, right as the guitar player for Reed, the guy who got me in the band, was leaving. And we were planning to continue, but I had really mixed feelings about it. But it was right at that point where I got the call from Jack Blades. Saying, hey, Night Ranger's looking for a new keyboard player, and we're about to record a new studio album, and then we're going to go on a world tour with Journey. Are you interested?
1: Wow, I remember that. Didn't Def Leppard, wasn't Def Leppard on that tour too? Or am I wrong?
2: Oh, they weren't on that one, although we did play a handful of shows with Def Leppard some years back, which was fantastic. Those guys are great human beings as well as a legendary band. Yeah.
1: Was Arnell playing with Journey when y'all toured with him? Arnell Panetta, whatever his name is.
2: Totally. Arnell. Yeah, he was, this was 2011. So when did he join Journey? Sometime in the late aughts, I want to say, or mid late aughts.
1: Yeah. And you could see the smile on Neil Sean's face, man. They just like, they're really happy and settled with Arnell. And then I got to see, him and Steve Perry actually meet. I was kind of hoping Steve Perry would come back, but he ain't really committed to come back to Journey. But it was good to see Steve Perry talking to Arnell and everything. It just a feel-good moment to watch that,
2: From what I saw on social media, at least from the when they met at the Rock and Roll Hall of Fame induction, it was just seeing Arnell's approach to it and being completely just gracious and humble and at the same time confident enough to get up there in front of thousands of people every night and be a lead singer. What a fantastic human being Arnell is. As well as just massive amount of talent he possesses. Yeah.
1: Right. Yeah, I love Arnell. He's awesome. And he sounds a lot like Steve. But then he's got his own style, too. He kind of made it his own, but he's got that voice, like him. But anyway, back to Night Ranger again. Do y'all plan on doing... I did ask you earlier, are y'all planning on doing a new album anytime soon, or... something new?
2: Yeah, in fact, about a half an hour ago, I just emailed a couple tracks over to Jack to get his approval or any changes that he wants me to make. But yeah, it's been a really interesting process doing it this way, where we're forced to all be recording from home and sending each other tracks. That's the way things are going right now. So in a way, it's like it's great being able to do it from home because I've got all my keyboards set up and all the tones dialed and ready to go. And I think sonically I'm happier with the tones that I'm putting on this album of any album that I've done with the band yet.
1: Right.
2: But then there's also the challenge of I'm basically wearing three hats when I'm sitting in my studio on my own. It's like I'm a keyboard player recording. And I'm an engineer.
1: Oh man.
2: And I'm the producer, ultimately the band is the producer, but in the moment of me being like, oh, that's a good take, or no, let's try something else or anything like that, it's like all those decisions are taking place for me at that moment. So I'm finding it's definitely more of a time, definitely a lot more of a time commitment that I'm putting toward this than any other Night Ranger album that I've played on. But it's also really so rewarding because I've really tried to get back into the analog synth sound design too. To me, that was Alan Fitzgerald, Night Ranger's original keyboard player. That was one of his greatest attributes. To me, is such creative sound design, and he would create these keyboard parts around it that were just really unique and would give a unique character to any song that they were on. So I've really been trying to focus on that here for this album, and really take my time with, like, oh, it might be cool to just have something that does something like this in this part, and being patient enough with myself to tweak the melodies and tweak the tones till I'm happy with it and record it. I'm having a blast with this one. and somewhat soon I think I'll be done. I've got, I don't know how many more songs to go.
1: Right. Are you writing any too?
2: Three or four.
1: Are you writing any songs yourself? You got some?
2: Oh, no.
1: Oh, okay.
2: Not on this album, at least. Yeah. At some point, Jack emailed me with all the songs already, pre-production at least in place, if not everybody's final parts. And that's how I was able to start learning the material. But really, you know, Jack is a heck of a songwriter.
1: Oh,
2: and
1: man.
2: With a track record to prove it, not just with Night Ranger, but what he did writing songs like High Enough and Coming of Age with the Damn Yankees. So Kelly's the guy who wrote Sister Christian. It's you know, I'm in a band with great songwriters.
1: Oh,
2: I'm really, really happy to accept whatever they send to me and try and see what I can do with it.
1: What's your favorite keyboard? You know, I told you a while back that I fool around with keyboards myself, but what's your favorite one to play? I mean, what is your go-to guitar? I mean, not guitar, piano to play on stage or practice or whatever.
2: Oh, that's a great question. Yeah, I guess it depends on the context. I'm sitting in my studio room right now, and I'm surrounded like by basically all.
1: I saw the video with Mark.
2: Keyboards that I could fit.
1: Right. Do you got like a chair in the middle and you just spin around and slide to each one or something? Is that how you got it?
2: Exactly. Yeah. I've got a Rock and Sock drum throne that I use, and it's got the hydraulics, so I'm able to sit up higher and use pedals and yeah, just quickly get around it to whatever I want to be playing in here. But yeah, as far as what keyboard is my absolute favorite, I think if I had to just like pick one, it would probably be the Moog one that came out a couple years ago, and it was kind of I'm not sure how familiar you are with Moog synthesizers. They were really like the first. They were the ones that kind of started it all.
1: Yeah,
2: with their modulars, and then with the Mini Moog in the early 70s, and so many things that you take for granted with keyboards today were innovated by Bob Moog. That's to me such a statement that you look at a modern keyboard and you see like the pitch bend wheel and mod wheel right next to each other on the lower left hand side, and it's that design has basically been in place ever since Bob Moog came up with it.
1: Right.
2: So it's such an innovative company, and I had an opportunity to. So it's such an innovative company, and I had an opportunity to work do

0: Yeah, and that's the main instrument that I'm using on this album too. This just doing a bunch of sound design on the Moog. Yeah,
1: that's interesting. I can't wait to hear that.
0: Nice. Yeah, it's got two filters in it. It's got one filter is the classic what they call the ladder filter, the classic Moog. But then they also have what's called the state variable filter, which is more like what the classic Oberheim synths use. So Right. Thinking about songs like Van Halen's Jump or like the keyboard sounds that Rush was getting, the Geddy Lee and Rush,
1: Right. These
0: big brash American synthesizer sounds out of the Oberheim, and this new Moog synthesizer like gives you both.
1: you can
0: run them in parallel or serial. So it's a really flexible instrument.
1: I love the sound of them too, man. I like playing with those different sounds on mine. My Yamaha's got that Oberheim sound in there.
0: Which Yamaha are you playing again?
1: Let me look. I'll tell you the name real quick. It's the Yamaha E443.
0: Oh, that
1: got about 1,200 sounds in it. So not as many as my native instruments. I got a native instruments over here that's got so many sounds you can't play them all. How in the world are you gonna play 20 something thousand sounds, especially if you add the Alturia sounds to it? Which I really like that old Yamaha. What's that old Yamaha piano? I've been wanting me one so bad. I see them for sale every once in a while, but it's from the early 80s. Oh, God, I can't
0: think of it. Are you thinking of the CP-70s?
1: That's
0: the electric grand piano?
1: No, it's not a grand piano. It's actually a synthesizer. I mean, you hear this.
0: Oh, are you thinking about the CS-80, maybe?
1: I think so. I mean, there's so many names to them, I can't remember them all, but this one I want really bad if I can find one. Because that really has got, that encases most of your 70s and 80s sounds, that one keyboard. Yeah, there ain't but about 100 patches in it, but it's there's a lot that was done with it back in the 80s. I mean, Whitney Houston, I think, used it. A lot of your, you know, bands that played synthesizer used that one right there that I'm thinking about.
0: Oh, are you thinking of the DX7?
1: There you go, brother. That's the one.
0: Okay,
1: that's
0: yeah.
1: the one.
0: Yeah, the DX7.
1: I want one so bad.
0: that keyboard is so special. Really, yeah, really remarkably special. And I think so much of it too was just like the time that it came. It's almost like it kind of defined the transition between analog and digital, because there was that moment in time and like. I want to say the DX7 came out in 1983.
1: Right.
0: Where if you look at 1982, you can hear it from listening to the Night Ranger albums too. That they started using DX7 by the mid 80s, but the early stuff you hear it's all analog polysynth. And,
1: right.
0: But the frustration that keyboard players were having back then was that they were hard to keep in tune and they weren't so reliable. So when digital technology started coming along, it was like, wow, we can actually play in tune now. So I can see how that was really attractive to them at the time. But it was like right at that moment, right when things were starting to transition to digital, Yamaha came up with like really an oddball idea as far as like so the basic form of synthesis that most of these keyboards use is called subtractive synthesis.
1: Right.
0: So you're taking your sound and then you're filtering it down or subtracting harmonics from it. But the DX7 uses something called FM synthesis frequency modulation. So you've got a number of sine waves that you can just modulate off each other. And I've still never learned how to program it. And I think that's one of the things too, where there's these classic DX7 sounds that everybody's familiar with, because it was just not, you couldn't program it like any other synth that had come out before. It was really its own thing. Right. A lot of people ended up using those priest

0: and then the presets are all super famous.
1: Right. Yeah, that's an awesome keyboard. I'd love to have one. Thinking about getting one for a long time, can't find them. But you can emulate it in the keyboard. You get a patch or something that sounds just like it. I do in mine, but it ain't nothing like having the real thing, you know.
0: Yeah, well, you're using, if you've got the native instruments, there's a instrument in there called, in the package called FM8.
1: Right.
0: And that, you can actually load up, you can actually find, like, DX7 sounds. They're all over the internet. You can find them for free, like DX7 patches that have been programmed over the years. And you can actually just drag those right in and play those patches right out of that FM8.
1: Wow, I need to look into that. I had to get with you on how to find it or something. You know where I can get it from. I love that sound because I could sit there and play the Terminator theme on it, and either that Prophet keyboard.
0: Yeah,
1: bad. I can sit here and talk keyboards with you all night too. I mean, I just love keyboards. It fascinates me, man, big time.
0: The Prophet 5 was the first polyphonic synth. But before that, it was with the Moog synths and ARP and all that was in the 70s. You can only play one note at a time. And,
1: right.
0: And, yeah, when the Prophet 5 came out, all of a sudden, it's like, oh, you can play five notes at once. And it has patch memory. I can only imagine, like, what a huge deal that keyboard was when it came out. And then Dave Smith, the guy who started it all, is the guy who invented MIDI, which is still being used. That's still the main interface being used today.
1: Right. Yeah, definitely.
0: And he made it open source and gave it away for free. And actually, Yamaha ties into the story. At some point in the 80s, he lost the name Sequential Circuit and ended up for years creating, I think he called it Dave Smith Instruments. And he was putting out keyboards in that name, with that branding. And a few years ago, Yamaha came out and they were the ones who at some point, had acquired the name Sequential Circuits and they actually, just gave it to Dave Smith and basically said, hey, you know, thank you for your contributions to music and creating MIDI and all that. And we're just going to give you back your name.
1: Oh, wow. That's cool. That's super cool there. Wow.
0: Yeah. Yeah.
1: But,
0: totally. They just came out too with, I think I saw it last week. They just came out with a rack versions or desktop versions of Prophet 5 and Prophet 10.
1: You could probably get, you know, patches for the native instruments for it too, probably. I bet you could, just like the DX7, you know. That'd be awesome. I love playing that stuff, man.
0: Yeah.
1: Man.
0: Oh, because, I wonder how, I guess those original Prophet 5s had a digital interface, so.
1: Right. And they had a bunch of knobs on there that you could turn, right? Now, see, I'm not familiar with that part. Back in those days when it was analog, you had a bunch of, you could tweak that keyboard with these knobs up there on the face of it and all that. Prophet 5, you could do that, right? And the Juno, or what do you call that other one? There was another one, too, that come out. That was really good. Also, there I go. I'm rambling about pianos. I love my pianos, Eric. I love my pianos, Eric. Definitely.
0: It's great. Roland did they had the sliders. Everybody else had the knobs. And like the Rolands are what appear on like the first couple Dite Ranger albums, especially. That's like, I always thought those were Roland Jupiters, but then Road Crew guy told me however many years back, like, no, that was some kind of like Juno. But in any case, yeah, totally nerding out on synths here. But right, I could talk about it all night myself.
1: Oh, man. Well, Eric, I really appreciate you coming on my show, and I want to tell you just how much, and from my heart, how much I love Night Ranger. When I first got that first album, I mean, you probably did too, is I wore it out and had to go buy another one. Cause I would crank Sister Christian up and sing that song till I couldn't sing no more. I mean, but well, there's a lot of other bands too, but I mean, they're just awesome, man. I mean, I love Night Ranger. It just really, you know what I'm saying? They touched everybody's life at some point in time, you know. When I told everybody I was going to interview you and, you know, the connection with Night, man, they was all excited about it. Okay. So,
0: I feel so fortunate because as a keyboard player who loves to play rock music, keyboards aren't always a welcome mix with guitar players.
1: Right.
0: rock music is fundamentally guitar music, but it's, as a keyboard player, I love what I can add to it and love playing it. And there just aren't really that many bands that not only have a keyboard player, but also parts that are interesting to play and challenging to play. And of course, yeah, the iconic Sister Christian, that never gets old, like playing that song and Kelly will start singing it and then he'll always at some point just like he'll sing a few words and then he'll just let the audience take it. And for those moments, it's just me playing piano for a whole crowd of people out there. You know, I can hear them all singing and I, it's just me and them. And then Kelly comes back in and then, yeah, when the band builds into that first chorus, that's like that's the goosebumps moment. So I really don't take it for granted. Like, and on top of that, just that everybody, you know, that they're good guys. It's they're good dudes. It really feels like it's a band and it feels like we're all in it together.
1: Right.
0: So, yeah. I feel very fortunate.
1: Brad Gillis, he's still with y'all too, right? I mean, how is he doing these days?
0: Absolutely.
1: How's Brad Gillis doing these days? A lot of people saying, please tell him how much we love, the work that he did with Ozzy that one time on Speak of the Devil. Man, he was spot on with every song. We was playing that a while ago. I mean, you know, and he was a good choice to carry on and do that album, you know what I mean, or the videos. They're doing Speak of the Devil. Mm-hmm. He just picked it right up, man. But
0: yeah, he's told us stories about that experience and what it was like. It it blows my mind of like, you know, I can't imagine being a 19-year-old kid and going to, you know, and passing the audition and all of a sudden going on a major stadium tour or whatever, whatever that was.
1: Right.
0: Doing back then.
1: He's just one of the few that actually filled in after Randy passed. My friend Robert Sarzo from Hurricane, he told me he played a little bit with him. And then somebody else I talked to not long ago said they did a little stint with him. You didn't hear him on an album, but they said they played with him for a while till they actually found the ones they wanted to keep from then on, you know. It was interesting. But
0: Brad being a part of that on the Speak of the Devil album, and then it's the thing about Brad too is like he's got such a unique voice, and I mean that as like the highest form of compliment. Where it's I can hear him play a few notes and be like, oh yeah, that's Brad, because he's got a real personality that he brings to his playing, and really. Yeah, he's an innovator. In fact, when we did those shows with Def Leppard and the last day, Phil Collin came in with his guitar, and he and Brad were checking out each other's guitars and setups and all of that, and the rest of us were just hanging out watching and smiling.
1: Right.
0: At some point, Phil was talking about his whammy bar technique and like, hey, I think I actually got this from listening to you.
1: Right.
0: Yeah, just really cool to witness that. Yeah, seeing that for other guitar players especially, yeah, they've all checked out Brad. He's
1: amazing. he's awesome.
0: We were doing somewhat maybe a year or two ago, we were hanging out in a sound check, and and Brad was teaching us all these Ozzy songs.
1: Right. have y'all ever played an Ozzy song or covers? Do y'all do covers too sometimes? I don't think I've ever seen y'all do covers. Not on YouTube. Oh, I mean, if there's some there, I ain't saw them yet.
0: But sometimes we'll do what we call on the set list. We'll call it Alice Ozzy, and we'll start with Carrie Kelly, who's the other non-original member of the band.
1: Right.
0: But he played for years with Alice Cooper.
1: Oh, cool.
0: So Jack introduces him, and then we play Schools Out and get as far as the guitar solo and wrap it up, and then Jack introduces, tells everybody about Brad and Speak of the Devil, and we play Crazy Train, short version of Crazy Train, right up through the guitar solo. So yeah, for years now, for me, the first rock band I was ever in, we covered Crazy Train. So,
1: oh yeah,
0: there've been times where we've been like playing that song for tons of people out there, and I'll just have that fleeting thought of like, wouldn't it be fun if I could go back to my 15-year-old self and
1: hey, do me a favor. Like,
0: yeah, this is.
1: Oh, you know, sorry.
0: Be playing this song someday under these circumstances. Yeah.
1: Hey, Eric, next time you talk to Brad, just see what he says and ask him, what's the deal about playing Stairway to Heaven at Guitar Center? What the heck is up with that? Ask him, see what he says. Either that or what's that other song I heard? See, that's a running joke, man. Why would you want to, they go in there and they say, no, don't play that no more or whatever. I've seen those videos. They're hilarious. but ask him next time you talk to him, what's the deal about, have you ever went in Guitar Center or Sam Ash or somewhere like that and played Stairway to Heaven? What did they say to you, man? He might get a kick out of that if he knows anything about that story.
0: Ooh, I will ask him.
1: Definitely. Nice. He might get a kick out of that one. But Eric, I really appreciate you coming on my show, man, and becoming my friend and everything on Facebook the other day. You accepted my friend request, and I really appreciate it. Did you like the little video that I created? I'm trying to work with those when I do interviews. And when you said Sister Christian,
0: it looked great.
1: Oh, yeah. I tried to get as many that you were in as possible, on it. And it's just a little tinkering I did. It's fun. It doesn't cost me anything. Do them so and it gets a lot of attention that way, but I appreciate it, Eric.
0: Oh, I appreciate it. Yeah, that was very, very cool.
1: But
0: but
1: I really appreciate y'all and you coming on my show, and I really appreciate the band Night Ranger. I love you guys' music from now on.
0: I'd love to be back on your show anytime, and we got to get you out to a Night Ranger show.
1: Oh, yeah. Definitely.
0: Absolutely. Without question. Yeah.
1: I got to come. I tried to that one time, man. And I've had my buddy Steve Lynch. You know Steve Lynch, right?
0: Oh, sure.
1: Steve Lynch, him, and my heart was broken because I had a car trouble and I couldn't make it that time. They had it was an anniversary bash for Autograph down there. And he said, Randy, just come on down here. I'll get you back there. Don't worry about it. Got Lita Ford. We got Kip Winger here. And somebody else is going to be there. And I was so excited. I was ready to go. And I couldn't go because my car broke down. So disappointed. But hopefully that opportunity will come up again. I haven't really been to a live and talked to anybody live. But I'm set up. I got the equipment to do it anytime I'm ready. So next time we find an opportunity, y'all come down here. Hopefully these restrictions on COVID-19 will lift up and all the bands will start making money and playing again. It'd be really awesome to come see you guys live and enjoy the music live. That'd be fun, super fun, man. Ain't no telling who'd be opening for y'all or working with y'all on those tours, but there's always good bands to listen to in the world these days. That's for sure. I got so many favorites. I can't really say Night Ranger's my favorite, Killer Dwarves or Autograph or any of them guys. I can't say that because they're all my favorite. That's the way I feel about it.
0: Yeah. Yeah. Not everything in the world needs to be ranked, right?
1: Right. Definitely.
0: Especially when it comes to music. It's kind of funny, those, like, the Rolling Stones 100 greatest guitar players, you know, ranked. That it's the whole point of it all is it's a futile exercise. Somebody's going to get something out of a guitar player that maybe other people don't know about, and it's going to change their lives.
1: Definitely. Yeah.
0: And music, it speaks to different people in different ways.
1: Oh yeah. It's like getting on the back of a bird and soaring through the air, especially when you listen to Sister Christian. That's the way I feel when I listen to those vocals in that song. It just feels like you're on a flight, you know what I mean? You heard a song like that, you just close your eyes and just go with it, you know? You know what I mean?
0: Oh, that's great. Yeah, when we hit that moment, like coming into the first chorus where the rest of the band comes in and it's like, everybody's just chugging along and Kelly's hitting the toms and it's like doom doom doom doom doom and we're building up to that chorus. Yeah, to me that's the moment. Like there are ups and downs and dynamically throughout the show, but it's like that's the moment where it's like that's the song everybody knows,
1: right?
0: And they're hearing the chorus for the first time. Yeah,
1: sure there ain't nothing.
0: That's where really the magic is.
1: I'm sure there ain't nothing like you out there playing it and the crowd singing it with you. You know, it just, that's probably a good feeling too. You know, get out there and the whole crowd singing
0: the song.
1: I've
0: missed it.
1: You're missing it. It's like a drug, man. You want some more. But Eric, thank you so much.
0: Yeah, it's like there's nothing better.
1: yeah, definitely. It's like a euphoric high. You know, I don't need people singing it with you and smiling. I mean, that's the whole idea why I DJ. I want people to smile and take them to another place. You know, if they're having a bad day, music makes their day better. You know, always. You know, that's the way I feel anyway. But Eric, thank you so much for coming on my show. And please tell everybody I said hello, man. I'd love to interview all at one time. Maybe Jack and Brad might come on and talk with us or something, that, you know, when y'all get y'all's album out. And love to have y'all, man.
0: Oh, thank you so much. I will let them know and tell them all what a good dude you are. Yeah, this has been an absolute blast.
1: I'm laid back.
0: No doubt. Would love to be on again. Yeah.
1: Yeah, I'm a laid back dude. I'm not a professional interviewer. I've been DJing on the internet since, well, I mean, I say I got started sharing music in a weird way, but it ended up that I started DJing, and it just, man, I don't want to miss a day, man, because I get to share and be friends with some of my idols like you guys, and it's just absolutely amazing. I love it. And that's why I DJ, because I want to make people happy. I don't get paid for it. It's a hobby, you know, at this point, and I love playing music also and singing, and I do all that myself. I mean, it's just like, you know, you're saying you record in the studio, you know, it's the modern thing. Everybody's got their own little studio at home that they can do things in, which is awesome, you know, and I do that here too, you know. But Eric, thank you for coming on my show, and look forward to having you back.
0: Excellent, Randall. Yeah. Absolutely. Thank you so much.
1: And tell all the guys we love Night Ranger. We're all for you guys. We love you to death. We love you to death. It's such good memories with y'all guys playing y'all songs.
0: We'll definitely have to get you out to a show.
1: Yeah. I want to. I'd never seen Night Ranger live, man. That would be absolutely awesome. Never seen y'all live, but y'all have always been one of my favorite bands from that time. Definitely. And now.
0: The live show is so energetic. Yeah.
1: Right. But have a good night, Eric, and thank you so much. We're going to keep on rocking the House That Metal Built show, and you're always welcome to come by and chat with us and share us some Night Ranger stories. We'd love to hear them, man.
0: Excellent. Excellent, Randall. Thank you so much. Thanks to everybody out there on the internet who's listening. Yeah, wonderful. This is a blast. Yeah.
1: Thank you, Eric. And we'll talk to you soon, man. Thank you so much.
0: All right, Randall. Talk to you soon. Have a good one.
1: You too. Have a good weekend. That was my friend Eric Levy from the band Night Ranger. Oh, he's awesome, man. I love Night Ranger. They just, I mean, you know, when I was a teenager, Sister Christian come out, man, I wore that song out. I got a couple more songs of Night Ranger. I got Sentimental Street and Don't Tell Me You Love Me. That's a couple of their other good songs. And I hope y'all enjoyed that interview. This interview is brought to you by Digital Revolution Radio and the House That Metal Built Show. Let's get down with some Night Ranger. Let's rock.

Coming up next is another band I really love, and it's the Damn Yankees High Enough. I hope y'all are enjoying the show. I'd like to thank Eric Levy so much for coming on my show. Love Night Ranger, and I really appreciate them guys, man. A lot of music and a lot of great memories from the 80s with Night Ranger. Here's another band that might conjure up some good stuff here. You got Ted Nugent. I don't know who the drummer is exactly, but you got Ted Nugent, Jack Blades, and you got the guy from Styx. I can't think of his name. He sang with Damn Yankees. Can't think of that dude's name. Save my life. But I'll get it together in a minute. And anyway, I love Damn Yankees. They were a super group. And I remember I was at a party or something one night, and we were watching, Headbangers Ball. And this is when Damn Yankees first come out. When Ted Nugent popped out of there playing that lead on that song, it tripped me out because I didn't know Ted Nugent was in the band at that time. I was like blown away, man, when he come out there. Check it out. High Enough, Damn Yankees, on the House That Metal Built show. Let's rock.

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Got some Skid Row Hardline Bullet Boys coming up next right here on Digital Revolution Radio. 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So invite your friends. 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
1: Man, I tell you what, I had an awesome time tonight. Once again, I'd like to thank Eric Levy from the band Night Ranger for coming on and rocking with us and giving me an interview. It was awesome. And we can sit there and talk about pianos and keyboards there for a while. Y'all can see that. So he's a good guy, and I hope to finally get to see Night Ranger live one day. I hope to see y'all next week for the Friday night special and House at Metal Bill on Saturday. Got an interview with Jeff LaSawyer. I think that's his name. I think that's how you say his last name. I'm bad with last names, I'm telling you. But he's next Saturday. He's the lead guitarist for the band Voodoo Moonshine. So we're setting it up. And tomorrow, I hope before today's over, to have last week's interview and this week's interview up on Mixcloud for anybody that may have missed it or only caught part of it or whatever. We'll have it for you there. Y'all have a good night. Catch y'all later. We'll see you soon right here on the House That Metal Built Digital Revolution Radio, where you want to hear it here loud and clear.

Howdy, folks. DJ Courageous Train, host of the House That Metal Built. If you're enjoying the music, turn it up loud and piss the neighbors off. 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

0: Yes. Hello. Hello, everybody, and welcome. Welcome to the Rock Casserole. Of course, I am Jeff DeBerry, and alongside of me, as always, my beautiful wife, my partner in life. She is the gangster of Grimm, the dark sister of the underworld, the matriarch of all things brutal. And today, she's a Beaver Gulch in the chat room today. Beaver Gulch. Hello, Beaver Gulch. Beaver Gulch.
1: Hi, how you doing?
0: Hi. Mother Metal. Man, so we got a lot of good stuff today, Liz, you know?
1: Yeah, we got a lot of good stuff. It's the 45th anniversary of the release of Discipline by King Crimson.
0: King Crimson, yeah.
1: Yeah, and I'm doing three songs by them. And I'm playing Campfire, and, I love Campfire, so...
0: So that'll be coming up for your Extreme Metal University later.
1: Right, that's Extreme Metal University. I'll be in and out all day, guys. I'm not feeling well. I'm feeling really, horrible. But, I'm struggling, but I'll be in as much as I can. So if you say hi to me and I don't type right away, that's the reason, okay?
0: Yeah, she's not feeling good, guys. But she insisted on, she wanted to do the show, you know, and so we're doing it. I mean, we do this for you guys, man, and we got a lot of good stuff today, guys. So we probably won't be doing a whole lot of talking today, but we got a lot of good music to play. Tim Little is going to be on the show later doing another installment of his Tim's Tasty Tunes.

And I'm going to be hosting my, I have my classic influences and favorites segment. I wasn't really sure what segment to put this under because I have two new songs I'm going to play along with some other stuff. So I got, we got a brand new song by Gregory Boyce called Seriously. And another, and a new song by, also by Art Kalenda. This is just Art Kalenda. And the song is called, hey, I'm trying to find it here. Hold on, guys. Okay, yeah, it's called, okay, it's not showing up. The title for Art's song is not showing up in the broadcaster. Art, if you want to put the title of the song in the chat room, I can look it up, and I'll put it in there. Now, when we come back, I'll say what it is. Anyways, guys, we got some more music we're going to play here. And we have a very cool featured artist of the day today from Italy called Althea. They're from Italy, and they have an album out, and the album is called Chance to Reborn. And this band is from Italy, and so the songs we're playing by this band today, they're our featured artist of the day, are from their new album, Chance to Reborn. And Althea, that's Althea. And I got lots of great stuff coming up too, man. Got lots of good stuff. That's it. Like I said, Tim's going to be on the show. We haven't had Tim on for a while, so Tim's going to be here today. And lots of other stuff, guys. So let's just get into it, man. This is the Rockcast Roll, Jeff DeBerry, Mother Metal, Digital Revolution Radio. This is our featured art. Oh, well, we got Althea. And we're going to play a song by Althea called The Rule. Then we have Ring of Fire with a song called Land of Illusion. Sabaton with Ruina Imperia. And then we're going to play some Flesh God Apocalypse. The song is called, it's not showing up here, The Oppression. And we also got some Dream Theater. We're going to play. And the song by Dream Theater is called A Change of Seasons. So let's just get into it. It's the Rock Casserole Digital Revolution Radio, where you always hear it loud and clear. Let's rock. This is Althea from Italy, our featured artist of the day.

0: I'm Ron Keel, the Metal Cowboy, and I'm enjoying Jeff DeBerry and Mother Metal's Rock and Roll Casserole on Digital Revolution Radio.
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it's time for Jeff DeBerry's Classic Influences and Favorites on the Rock Casserole Digital Revolution Radio. And here he is, the DJ who has no clue as to what he's doing.

Yes. Hello, everybody. And it is the Rock Casserole on Digital Revolution Radio, man. Hope you guys liked that last block. We had some Flesh God Apocalypse. Those guys are from Italy. And then we had some Dream Theater. And we had some Sabaton from Sweden. And Ring of Fire. Ring of Fire is a great band, man. They were a great band. They were kind of short-lived. They recorded 3 studio albums and a live album from, I believe, from 2000 to 2004. The band featured Mark Bowles on vocals and Tony McAlpine on guitar. And I don't have the other members' names offhand. But those two guys were, I love Mark Bowles and Tony McAlpine. He's just off the chain on guitar. And that song, Ring of Fire, man, they are just a kick-ass band. That song was called Land of Illusion. And we kicked it off with our featured artist of the day, Althea. And the song was called The Rule. And Althea is also a band from Italy. And they have a new album out. We're going to be playing their songs throughout the show today, because they are our featured artists of the day. And the album, again, is called Chance to Reborn by Althea. Chance to Reborn, man. It's available everywhere. So, man, if you guys like this, if you guys dig them, man, get their album, man. Download it or whatever, you know. Get their album, man. It's good stuff. Althea will be our featured artist today. What that means is that in each mixed block of songs we play throughout the show, we will include a song by Althea. So you'll be hearing them periodically throughout the show. But right now, guys, this is my classic influences and favorites segment, and I got some good stuff I want to play here. First of all, I have two brand new songs I'm going to play here that really don't really fall under the category of classic artists. I mean, they're both the current artists and both very, very excellent guitar players. Gregory Boyce, of course. Gregory Boyce, he's an awesome guitar player, drummer, plays bass. I believe he plays keyboards too. If I'm incorrect, throw something at me, Gregory. But I believe he also plays keyboards, and he's a hell of a great singer too. And the dude has just got talent just flowing out of him. So does Art Calenda, man. Art is just a kick-ass guitar player, and he writes some awesome music. They're all instrumental tunes, but I love instrumental tunes, man. I love them, especially when they're done really good, like the way Art does them, you know? He does them great. So we have a brand new song by Mr. Boyce, by Gregory Boyce. This is a Boyce song. The song is called Seriously. So we're going to kick it off with Seriously, brand new by Gregory Boyce. Brand new, I mean, fresh, hot off the presses. I believe this is the first time it will be getting played on the radio. So we're going to be, and Gregory Boyce and of course his awesome, cool mom are in the chat room, Miss Yoli. So a big shout out to both Gregory and Miss Yoli. We love you guys, man. Thank you so much for joining us and being here today. The second song is Art Calenda, and the song is called Veil of Madness. It's the name of Art's new song, Veil of Madness. So we're going to listen to these two songs first, and then the rest of this segment does fall under the category of a classic artist. And I got some songs by the Ramones I'm going to play. And I decided to feature the Ramones and the Babies. The Babies, man, you don't really... I mean, I loved the Babies, man. They had some awesome tunes. John Waite. And they were a good band, man. I really liked the Babies. And we've never really played them here on the show. We've played Head First. And I think that's the only... Because that's the only song we had by them. I had to get some more songs by them. So we're going to... By the Ramones, I'm going to play Chinese Rock. Which is a song that Liz likes. Somebody put some. Hang on a second. Let me get the title open here. The whole title's not showing up. Somebody put something in my drink. We got that one. And then Blitzkrieg Bop. And I love the song Pet Sematary by the Ramones. So I'm going to play Pet Sematary. And then we got three. I'm going to play three songs by the Babies. I'm going to play Head First, Midnight Rendezvous,
And their song, they had a big hit song back in the 70s, I believe it was 77, with the song Isn't It Time, that was off the album, I believe it was called Broken Heart. I actually had that album. My cousin bought it for me for Christmas one time. I had no idea who they were, and I started listening to it. I just loved it, man. I thought they were awesome. I loved it. And yeah, the song Isn't It Time, yeah, that was a big hit for them back like in 1977. So let's just get into it, guys. I'm going to shut up and we're going to get into some more music. I'm going to kick it off with a brand new song by Mr. Gregory Boyce. This is called Seriously on Digital Revolution, the Rock Casserole, Digital Revolution Radio, where you always hear it loud and clear. Let's rock!

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1: Hey, let me ask you something. Would you seat your three-year-old child on a windowsill? Would you seat them beside a lit fireplace or by the deep end of a pool? One last question. Would you seat your child in a car seat that's not correct for them? 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
2: Before a damn Yankee played on Sweet Home Alabama. Before Southern Rock Anthems and the Alabama State Militia made us honorary colonels. Before Johnny followed Ronnie and kept the faith. Before triple guitars, double albums, and hit singles. Before Free Bird was one of the greatest songs of all time. And before we made our gym teacher's name famous. That's right. You heard us. Lynyrd Skynyrd on the radio.
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0: Absolutely, yes, indeed. It is the Rock Casserole on Digital Revolution Radio. Jeff DeBerry and Mother Metal. And I had some Babies and the Ramones for you. And a brand new one by, brand new songs by Mr. Art Calenda. And, of course, Mr. Gregory Boyce. But right now, guys, right now, Mother Metal, have you been able to contact Dozer? Have you come in contact with Dozer?
1: Yes.
0: Yes. Where is he? Dozer, come on, Dozer, get in here. Let's go. Dozer, get in here. Dozer, everybody. Channeling in from, he's now running, working for, who's he working for now, Liz?
1: He's working for Archangel Michael.
0: Yeah, the Archangel Michael. Today, Dozer, Pete wasn't able to pick out a song, but he wanted to hear, who did he want to hear something by? Who was it, Dozer? Who was it? He wanted, Oliver, Liz.
1: Oh, I'm surprised that Archangel's letting you play Over, but okay.
0: That's what Pete he requested. He said anything by Over.
1: Yeah, black metal.
0: Yeah, yep. So so we're gonna play some Over. Is that what we're doing here today, Dozer? Is that what it is? All right, Dozer.
1: I think Archangel Michael's probably looking the other way.
0: Yeah, he is, yeah. All right, Dozer, well, thank you, and we look forward to what you got for us next time, all right? Thank you, Dozer. All right, bye-bye. Bye-bye. All right, guys. Pete, he unfortunately wasn't able to... pick a song, but he said something by Olver would be nice. So we got Berg. How do you say? What is that? Bergtat. Bergtat by Olver. And then when we come back, Mother Metal is gonna have some King Crimson. She's gonna play for our storytellers and classic artist segments. The Rock Casserole, Jeff DeBerry, Mother Metal, Digital Revolution Radio, where you always hear it loud and clear. And here is Dozer's Doggy Dish of the Week. Olver.

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2: 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Let's rock!
1: Oh, yes, indeed, it is the Rock Casserole on Digital Revolution Radio. Jeff DeBerry and Mother Metal and some Oliver there for Dozer's Doggy Dish of the Week, the band was chosen by Pete. And Liz, we picked out the song. Well, Liz picked out the song. But right now, guys, I'm going to turn the microphone over to Mother Metal because she has some King Crimson that she wants to play for our Storytellers and Classic Artist segment. And coming up after that, we're going to have Mr. Tim Little be on the show doing another episode of Tim's Tasty Tunes. So here's Liz. Here's Liz.
3: It was September 21st. Let's be more technical about it. September 21st was the 45th anniversary of the release of King Crimson Discipline. So I'm going to be playing three songs from that album. I'm going to be playing Frame by Frame, Thila Hunjinjeet, and Indiscipline. So I hope you guys enjoy. Take it away, Jeff.

took it away from me, turned it on, and it says, he held a gun in his hand. This is a dangerous place. He said, what dangerous place? What gun? You're a policeman! The deeper I talked, the worse I got into it. I told him, I said, look, I'm not talking. It went on forever. Anyway, I finally unbuttoned my shirt and said,

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0: yes, indeed, it is the Rock Casserole on Digital Revolution Radio. Jep DeBerry and Mother Metal, and some King Crimson for you guys there. Yeah, Mother Metal wanted to play some King Crimson for the anniversary of the album. That album, the album Discipline. Yep, Discipline. Yep, her favorite album by King Crimson. So I hope you guys enjoyed that. I did. It was awesome. I mean, Bill Bruford is just an awesome, amazing drummer. And King Crimson were just, they were like the kings of Prague, you know. They were probably, absolutely one of the best Prague bands there ever was. And Lizzie just loves them. So I hope you guys like that. Right now, I have a gentleman on the phone here. I'm going to bring him up here. It's been a little bit since we've had him on, but we got him back today and doing another episode of Tim's Tasty Tunes. Tim Little, everybody. Hello, Tim. You're on the air, bro.
1: Hey, Jeff. Hey, Lizzie. Hey, everybody in Rock Casserole Nation. How the hell are you doing today? Hope everyone's doing good. And I want to give a special shout out today to my grandkids, Ella and Hayden. They're both listening today. Ella is almost seven. She's just about a week away from her seventh birthday, and Hayden is five years old. And they're listening along with their dad, my son-in-law, Evan.
0: Awesome.
1: And so you got some extra people in the audience today, Jeff and Lizzie.
0: Excellent, excellent. So a big hello to Ella and to Hayden. Hayden, is that right?
1: That's right.
0: Hayden, and a big shout-out to their dad, too. Tim, we love Tim. Tim has been a good friend of ours for a long time, does a lot for us and helps us out. And, so you guys enjoy your day, Ella and Hayden, and thank you for listening.
1: Awesome. Thank you, Jeff. And, all the best to you and Lizzie here, and, let's roll. Let's go.
0: Yeah, what do you got for us? What do you got for us today?
1: It's a little, usually I like to have some sort of theme.
0: Yeah.
1: You know, to my five tunes, and it's a little bit of a disjointed theme today. I just have two bands that I really like. So three songs from the first band. The first band is a band that I think I requested a song by them that you played a few weeks ago, and I remember in the chat room when the song came on, you said something like, hey, we got to have these guys on more on the show. So I thought, let's put them on. Let's get three more songs by them on. The band's called The Cold Stairs. And they're a band out of Evansville, Indiana. They were formed in 2009, three-piece band. Chris Tapp on guitar and vocals, Brian Mullins on drums, and Bryce Clough on bass. And this band is very cool. It's a heavy blues rock band.
0: Awesome.
1: I love blues, these guys are just kick-ass. The first song by them that I'm going to play is called Prosecution Blues. This is from their Heavy Shoes album released in 2021. Jeff, this is just a classic 12-bar blues tune.
0: Cool.
1: Just killer vocals and a great guitar solo. The second song is called Nothing But the Blues.
0: Excellent.
1: This is from their Voices album released in 2023. Another great blues rock tune with some kind of humorous lyrics and more kick-ass guitar work. And then the third song is called White Girl from their Ways album released in 2019. And here in this one, listen for this badass drum groove. Excellent drum groove on this one and more great guitar work. So just some heavy blues rock for everyone to rock out to and crank up here on this Sunday.
0: I love blues rock. I love blues.
1: Yeah. And then for the last two songs, I'm going to play a song off by The Warning, you know, one of my favorite bands.
0: Of course.
1: And we play them a lot here on your show. You've really done a good job of promoting them and playing them. And I have great memories, Jeff, of you and Lizzie coming to L.A. for their show.
0: Oh, yeah.
1: I think it was in 2019.
0: January 2019.
1: Yeah, that's right. And I remember I came to the airport to LAX to pick you up,
0: yes, you
1: and
0: did.
1: Lizzie up. And I was wondering as I drove up there, how am I going to recognize them? How will I've never met them before. How am I going to know? But I knew. As soon as I saw you guys, I said, okay, that's them.
0: Yep.
1: That's Jeff and Lizzie right there.
0: Yep.
1: So,
0: well, we were probably the only ones wearing winter coats. Because it was about 2 degrees here or 20 degrees here in Columbus when we left, and when we hit LA it was 80 degrees.
1: Yeah.
0: And we had our big heavy winter jackets with us and stuff. So it wasn't, we weren't too hard to spot.
1: Yeah, it was fun. That was a great time. Great seeing you guys there.
0: Yeah.
1: But of course, The Warning released their latest album, their fifth studio album, just about a month ago, called Everything's Falling. And I'm going to play Ritual, which is the first track on the album, kind of sets the scene from the album. And the lyrics of this song kind of address the grip of anxiety that can be paralyzing and a fear of losing something good. Part of the lyrics, Danny sings, "I deprive myself like it's a ritual," kind of feeling trapped and preventing yourself from enjoyment of living in the moment. Yeah. So it's just, it's an all around great tune. One of my favorite songs off of this album. And then for my last song of the day, I'm going to play the same song, Ritual, without the vocal. Yeah, instrumental only, without the vocals.
0: Very cool.
1: So you're going to hear Ritual, the original, the album cut, and then the same song with no vocals, just the instruments. And they sound pretty different. I mean, obviously it's the same song, but without the vocals, you can really hear the drum fills, the guitar licks, you know, the stuff that kind of gets covered up or is more in the background behind the lyrics. So it's just an interesting juxtaposition to hear the song with and without lyrics.
0: Cool.
1: So,
0: excellent.
1: Yeah, those are my five songs. Everybody crank it up, and all I can say is go Seahawks.
0: Yeah, and go Bears, maybe. All right, Tim, thank you, man, so much for coming on the show. And, bro, thank you so much for all that you do for us, all the help converting videos and stuff for us. Man, we appreciate
1: you
0: so much, bro. Thank you so much, Tim.
1: No problem. Another, you guys take care.
0: Another big shout-out to Ella and Hayden. You guys have a good day, okay?
1: All right. Thanks a lot, Jeff. Appreciate it. Thanks a lot. Take care, guys.
0: All right,
1: okay.
0: Tim. And bye-bye, bro.
1: Okay.
0: Bye-bye.
1: Bye-bye.
0: Bye. All right, guys, Mr. Tim Little from Seattle, Washington. All right, guys, Tim, this is Tim's Tasty Tunes. We got the Cold Stairs and then the Warning. So let's just get into it, guys. It's the Rock Casserole, Jeff DeBerry, Mother Metal, Digital Revolution Radio, where you always hear it loud and clear. Let's rock.

0: casserolers, are you born to rock? 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
0: 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Let's get moist.
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0: yes, indeed, it is. The Rock Casts a Role on Digital Revolution Radio. Bart, knock it off. Bart, that's rude. You're being rude. Yeah, I know. All right, guys. As you can tell, this is Bart's turn, Mother Metal, to pick the song today. Mr. Bart the Bull.
1: I got to say something before we start. Some fucking moron on Facebook asked, what can you get for $13 at Ruth Chris Steakhouse? A soda?

0: Maybe. I mean, I even told her, I even messaged her. I told her, you're a fucking moron. Okay? You're a goddamn moron and you should die. Okay? I hate you.
1: Oh, Jesus. Yeah, Facebook can piss you off like that sometimes.
0: Yeah, you know, the stupidity. You cannot go to Ruth Chris Steakhouse with $13 in your pocket, you dumbass cunt.
1: All right, okay, all right. Oh, God, it is Bart's turn today, Liz, is it not?
0: Yes, it is. Hi, Bart. Hi, honey.
1: Hi, Bart. Bart, now where are you? Get over. Bart the Bull, everybody, of course. So, what selection have you chosen for today, Bart? What do you got? What do you got for us, Bart? Oh, Mother Metal, you speak Bull. What did he say? What do you say it is?
0: Well, September 21st was also. John Coltrane's birthday, so I decided to play John Coltrane. It's off that album, A Love Supreme.
1: Yeah, but well, Bart. Bart, he loves John Coltrane, Liz. Yeah. All right, Bart, thank you. Yes. All right, it's time for you to go. Yes, we're going to play it. Yeah, we're going to play it, man. Just chill, all right? Yeah, all right. Just settle down. Just go. You got to go. Get out of here. Go. All right, some John Coltrane for Bart the Bull. Bull's song of the day. And when we come back, we have a couple more. We have a double shot, actually, by our featured artist of the day, Althea. And we got some more, I mean, just lots more good stuff coming up on the show, guys. Mother Metal will be in here doing some campfire for her Extreme Metal University in just a little bit. Luann will be on the show with Prickster in a little bit. So don't go anywhere, guys. It's the Rock Casserole Digital Revolution Radio, Jep DeBerry, Mother Metal, and this is Bart's song of the day here, John Coltrane.

Oh, yes, indeed. It is the Rock Casserole, Jeff DeBerry and Mother Metal, Digital Revolution Radio, and some John Coltrane, chosen by, of course, Bart the Bull. Some John Coltrane. I love that old school jazz music, man. It's just so awesome. It's just so soothing, and just you can just sit and listen to it, you know. And it's just so soothing, man. It's awesome, awesome stuff. I love stuff like that. All right, guys, and moving along, we're going to play another song by our featured artist of the day here, Althea. Althea, again, they are from Italy, and we are featuring songs from their new album, Chance to Reborn is the name of their new album, Chance to Reborn. Again, this band is from Italy, Althea, and the name of this song is Echoes of Oblivion. Echoes of Oblivion is the name of the song. Then we got some Slayer, man. You can play some Slayer. Seasons in the Abyss by Slayer. And then Mother Metal wanted to play two songs to kind of segue into her Extreme Metal University segment today. And she's chosen to play Judor. And Primeval Fear. I love this tune by Judor. Primeval Fear. This is like a total masterpiece of extreme metal. It's just an awesome, awesome tune. And then there's some Take. And the song is called Gamle Norig. Yeah. And then after that, Mother Metal is going to come in here and do she's going to play some Campfire for you guys. So don't go nowhere, man. It's Jeff DeBerry, Mother Metal, the Rock Casserole, Digital Revolution Radio, where you always hear it loud and clear. This is Let's Rock with Althea, our featured artist of the day from Italy, Echoes of Oblivion.

0: with Professor Mother Metal. And now, here she is, the Dean of Chaos, Professor Mother Metal.
1: Hail, my brothers and sisters of metal. Today, I'm going to be playing a great band from Norway, a band I just absolutely adore. They're called Camphor, and I just love them. They got this singer by the name of Dolk, and he looks like Old Man Winter. I mean, I swear, I should be playing this really in February. Anyways, I'm going to be playing my favorite song by them, Mjølner and Swarm Norvegicus. I love this song. This song is an interesting song because it's about Yersinia Pestis, or the Black Death, that occurred in 1349 to 1353, and it was the worst pandemic in human history. It killed 80 million people in Europe alone. But in North Africa and Asia, it killed an additional 120 million people. So it killed 200 million people altogether. So this is about the Black Death. And then I'm playing
2: Troll.
1: And then what else am I playing? Tornocrat. And then,
2: that's part one.
1: So, take it away, Jeff.

0: All right, guy. Yeah, it's the Rock Casserole, Digital Revolution Radio. We usually have a little break there, but I apparently didn't put it in there today this time. So, Mother, I'm going to turn the microphone back over to Mother Metal for her part two of her Extreme Metal University campfire.
1: Hey, oh, my brothers and sisters of metal. I'm going to be playing part two of Campfire. They're from Norway. I'm going to be playing Svart Ogvant. I'm going to be playing Ravenheart, Gloria Ablaze, and a song I can't pronounce. Okay, so take it away, Jeff.

0: 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You hear it here, loud and clear.
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1: Perfect. 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

0: No, yes, indeed, it is the Rock Casserole on Digital Revolution Radio. Jeff DeBerry and Mother Metal, and another awesome, awesome Extreme Metal University segment by Mother Metal. Is there something you want to say?
1: Oh, no, I love Campfire, and I hope you guys like them too.
0: Campfire from they're from Norway. Norway. Yeah, Dolk. So, all right, guys. So, right now, I got this very cool lady that is. Okay, all right. This very cool lady that is on the phone here. Let me bring her up here. Oh. Luann Reed. What's going on, Luann? Luann, the rock angel. The rock angel, Luann Reed.
2: There's all right, yes. Hello, Casserolers. Hey, we're sending love to Mother Metal. And, man, she's still delivering some kick-ass music here. And we got to be thankful. For that.
0: Oh, yes. Oh, Albert, always. No matter what, she's going to bring the best. Yeah.
2: Now, this week, I wanted to bring a little humor for a change from the usual hard-hitting serious metal bombardment to hard-hitting metal fun bombardment this week.
0: Yeah, I was wondering why you were playing this.
2: sometimes you got to change it up, right?
0: Yeah, that's all right. Yeah, I mean, that's what it's all about, you know. That's what we're about here, you know.
2: And it's still metal, but it's fun, okay? Yeah. So, for those of you who are currently unaware, maybe living under a rock, I don't know. William Shatner just made his live heavy metal debut in Chicago, your hometown, Jeff.
0: Oh, wow.
2: On September 19th. Yeah, so just, you know, a week ago. And it would seem, yeah, Aunt Lily, it would seem this is getting a lot of attention.
0: Well, I'm sure it is.
2: and Blabbermouth and other music outlet news places.
0: And so,
2: you know, Prickster had better behave himself today because of Captain Kirk. If he can start a heavy metal rock star career at 95.
0: Oh, my God.
2: Jeff, yeah. Lizzie, and I are officially accepting no excuses from anybody. And at 95, no one needs to slip on the butter-smeared floor.
0: No.
2: So, yeah, we're going to leave Prickster downstairs
0: today.
2: Yeah,
0: he's actually sleeping. I can't get him to wake up. He's sleeping, so.
2: He'll
0: be back next time.
2: Oh, okay. Well, yeah, when he sleeps, he's virtually in a cactus coma.
0: I'd rather let him sleep, you know.
2: Yeah, that's good. It's quiet.
0: and Lily, though, she's still here.
2: Yeah, well, yeah, there's
0: she
2: always
0: needs to
2: that.
0: Go, get out of here. You got to go. Go. Get out. Go.
2: If it isn't one thing, it's another, right?
0: That's how it is, man.
2: Well, so last week I brought you Dino Jelusic, and before that...
0: Well, that was awesome.
2: Yeah, and then before that, Ryoji Shinomoto playing Vivaldi on a 33-fret guitar,
0: that was
2: right?
0: Very cool, too, indeed.
2: Yeah, so naturally, this week... I'm bringing you Captain Kirk singing Metallica. Now, I thought she went downstairs. I assume that 95 years old.
0: Her voice carries.
2: Well, I assume that at 95 years old, William Shatner has apparently decided that acting and Star Trek and writing like over 100 sci-fi books going, and that's not an exaggeration, and actually going into actual space and becoming a cultural icon wasn't enough, so now he's formed a heavy metal band.
0: Oh,
2: and yeah, he first played Park West
0: in
2: Chicago.
0: Yeah, I've been there before. Yeah,
2: on September 19th.
0: That's an old place. That place has been around for a long time. Park West has been around a long time. It's old.
2: Really?
0: Oh, yeah.
2: Wow.
0: They were putting on shows there back when I was in high school in the 70s and stuff, too, and before that.
2: Whoa.
0: You know, it's been around for a long time.
2: Oh, so it's the home partying rock bands and stuff. So yeah, going to see a band when you were in high school and stuff.
0: Yeah.
2: But yeah, it was on September 19th at Park West as a warm up, and then they performed at Riot Fest the very next day.
0: Oh my God!
2: Yeah. And yes, Enter Sandman was really in the set.
0: Okay. All right.
2: But keep in mind, this is a live recording, so this is my disclaimer about the audio quality, since it isn't a studio version, but I listened to a bunch of different versions, and this was the best I could do. But I figured this is timely, and we needed, you know, something uplifting. And Shatner has formed an actual metal backing band called The Uckers.
0: The Uckers, okay.
2: Yeah, and... Marcus Nand is on guitar, and he does the musical direction. And Britt Lightning of Vixen is on guitar, and also. And Phil Soussan, who played bass with Ozzy, he's on this. And so Fred Aching on drums, or Aching. I don't know how to say his last name, to be honest. You probably know, you're the drummer.
0: No, I've never heard of them.
2: Oh, okay. Well, let me tell you, this band kicks freaking ass.
0: Right.
2: But Captain Kirk performs Enter Sandman kind of how you'd want him to. He's not really singing. He's just kind of dramatically what I call Shatner's it.
0: I get it. That's what I would expect, though, too.
2: Yeah, and the band is amazingly heavy underneath while he gives the lyrics his famous kind of really intense and sometimes overly excited spoken word.
0: Oh, yeah, he was always
2: cadence,
0: good at that.
2: That cadence he has.
0: Yeah, he has that voice.
2: And, and apparently this isn't a one-off joke, because Shatner is preparing an actual heavy metal album called What the F is Heavy Metal for Cleopatra Records. And so
0: John just mentioned that in the chat room. I thought he was joking around.
2: Oh, no.
0: Wow.
2: So far, some of the guests on the album are going to be Brian May, Tommy Iommi,
0: right,
2: Rob Halford, and even Slayer drummer Dave Lombardo.
0: Oh, man, he's awesome.
2: And who knows what other death metal geniuses may pop up, you know, never know. So Shatner told the Riot Fest audience that the record is expected this winter. And he said, I have explored space. I have explored time. Now I explore distortion. can you say? So there you have it, Jeff and Casserollers. I hope you get a good laugh out of this. And,
0: all right.
2: And forgive me for playing it, but, you know, it had to be done.
0: We're going to play. then we got another song by Althea, our featured artist from Italy, called Invisible Heroes. And then we got Rock Me Harder by a band called Rockborn.
2: Our single.
0: And we got some King Ring Nancy and one of them. Probably their oldest song. It's called "The Past."
2: And I dug
0: up some Dave Evans last week. I'm going to play another song by Dave Evans. Dave Evans and Nitzinger in a song called "Shifting Sand." Good tune. I love this awesome.
2: Oh my gosh!
0: Yeah.
2: What a great set of music.
0: Yeah, Dave Evans.
2: Awesome.
0: Of course, Dave Evans, the original co-founder and original singer for AC/DC.
2: Right, yeah. Exactly.
0: Yeah. Cool guy, man.
2: He's touring. He keeps touring.
0: Oh yeah,
2: he
0: refuses to stop. Yeah, he's just constantly going. That guy. Yeah, one of the hardest working dudes I've ever seen. Really, he is.
2: Right.
0: Yep.
2: Yep. Him and ZZ Top. You know, and even now,
0: ZZ Top. Though I'm just gonna say this. Okay, I mean Frank Beard and Dusty Hill. It's Dusty Hill, right? There's one that passed away.
2: Yeah.
0: Yeah. They're gone, and you know, I mean, rest in peace. Billy Gibbons he's the only one left, and I don't know. It's just not. That's not ZZ Top. I mean, it's just okay. The Billy Gibbons show. I mean, it's just not. I don't know.
2: The Reverend.
0: He
2: should just call it the Reverend, because that's what they call him.
0: Yeah. Something.
2: And,
0: you know.
2: But, you know, even Hendrix said that Billy was a better guitarist than him, and he said he was his favorite guitarist, which is astounding. I read that several times, and I was like, dang. But I did get to meet them long ago when I was in the Navy. Yeah, and Billy burnt me with a joint, which was kind of funny, by accident, you know. I just bought a brand new outfit to go see them. And I'm a poor, you know, basically a recruit at that point. And he burned a hole in it right in my torso. And I was talking to Frank Beardless, and and I go, I smell something burning. And he goes, yeah, me too. And then I started feeling it. And I went, it's me, you know. And I was like, you know, and Billy was beside himself. So it was pretty funny. We were sitting on cases of Jack Daniels backstage. It was hella funny. I got lucky because this guy, you know, that we gave them a we gave this guy a ride to the concert. And they used to practice in his garage. His name was Gordy, because back in where they're from in Houston, people don't have garages. They had, well, back in the 60s, they had carports,
0: and they got a lot of that in California too.
2: Right, and his parents happened to have, Gordy's parents had a garage, so they paid them $20 a month to practice there when they were in high school.
0: That was a lot of money back then, though, you know?
2: Well, you think about it, yeah, but between three guys, I think they were all 18 and they were all working, so going to school and working part-time. But that was quite the story, but I got lucky and got to go backstage and meet those guys. And,
0: very cool.
2: Yeah.
0: All right, Lou. All righty. Well, so we're going to play your song, and next Sunday, our plans are to take off next Sunday. So
2: have a nice flight.
0: Our plans are to return the following Sunday. So.
2: Okay. Well, if you're going to take off, have a nice flight.
0: Okay.
2: Not like me and John, who had to spend the night.
0: Oh, I saw that. Oh, my God. That was awful.
2: We had to spend the night in Dallas-Fort Worth.
0: In the airport.
2: Overnight. Sucks so bad.
0: Oh, my God. That was sucked.
2: Over 9 hours, it sucked.
0: No, man. Oh, God. Oh, my God.
2: Liz would have
0: been
2: coming
0: out of her skin. Oh, it would have been awful.
2: Oh my God.
0: That would be terrible.
2: Well,
0: I'm glad you guys got back home safe and everything. So you guys are
2: me
0: home
2: too.
0: Now, so.
2: Thank you, sweetie. Yeah. Well, you guys have a pleasant week.
0: You too.
2: All you casserolers, you be good to yourselves. Everybody be good to yourselves and be good to your fellow man and woman.
0: Okay. All right,
2: and
0: Luann.
2: Children.
0: You guys have a good rest of your Sunday, and we'll talk to you next time. All right.
2: Okay, honey. Right. See you in a couple of weeks.
0: All right. Bye, bye, Lou.
2: Bye, y'all.
0: Bye.
2: Bye.
0: Bye. All right, guys. One second here. Okay. Luann Reed, everybody from Rockbourne. Luann Reed. And the prick of the day today is William Shatner doing "Enter Sandman" by Metallica. Yeah, I don't know. We'll see. Let's just get on with the guys. We got Althea, our featured artist, some Rockbourne, King Ring Nancy, and some Dave Edmonds and Nitzinger, and then we'll be back to say goodnight and take it out with a few more songs. It's the Rock Casserole, Jeff DeBerry, Mother Meadow, Luann Reed, Digital Revolution Radio, where you always hear it loud and clear. Let's rock.

yes, indeed, it is the Rock Casserole on Digital Revolution Radio. Yes, I know, I usually play that little Carol Burnett thing, but I forgot to put that in there today, too. I don't know, man. I just, my mind was just elsewhere trying to finish this thing up this morning. But anyways, guys, that last song, that was Mr. Dave Evans the guitarist, Nitzinger. Dave, of course, as you all know, or maybe some of you don't know, Dave Evans is one of the co-founding members of AC/DC, and he was also the original lead vocalist before Bon Scott. And he's such a nice guy too, man. Dave is the coolest guy. We got to know him, of course, through Melody Slater. Melody's been good friends with him for years, and he's just the nicest guy. He is. We consider him a very good friend. And a good guy, man. You need to play more of his stuff, man. So I thought I'd play some Dave Evans there. And then we have, of course, some King Ring Nancy, The Past. If I'm not mistaken, Pete, that's like one of the oldest King Ring Nancy songs. But it's a good one, man. It's a good one. It's one of my favorites too, The Past. It's a good rocking tune. And then we had some Rockborn and Rock Me Harder. Another excellent band, of course, with Miss Luann Reed Lyle on vocals, Mr. John Lyle on guitar, and then before that we had, I was saying this band's name wrong the whole time. It's not Alethea, it's Alethea is the name of the band. Alethea, they're from Italy. Alethea. From Italy. They are our featured artist of the day. And of course, before that was the prick of the day, Bill Shatner doing his version of Enter Sandman by Metallica. That was funny. It was cool. I was digging it. But anyways, guys, that's going to be it for us today. We got a few more songs. We are taking next Sunday off, so the Rock Casserole will not air live. I usually always send Sandra one of our previous shows, because all of our shows get recorded as we're doing them. So, and then I got all our shows saved on my external hard drive. There's just tons of them from over the years. I'll send her one of our more recent shows. Maybe if you guys didn't hear it, you want to hear it, or hear it again. You know, but the show will be on. We just won't be on live. But and our plans are to return the following week. So anyways, that's it, man. I'm gonna wrap it up here. Gonna play a few more songs here. We got one last song by our featured artist, Alethea. The song is called Stealer. And as I mentioned earlier, all these songs that we've been playing come off of their new album, Chance to Reborn. Chance to Reborn is the name of that album. So if you dig these guys, man, go out and get their album, man. It's good stuff, man. It's a good power metal band, man. Very, very good stuff, man. Good stuff. So we're going to play a song called Stealer. Then a band called, this was sent to us by our good friend, Mr. Bastion, a band called Phoenix Lake. Phoenix Lake are from, they're from Birmingham, England, the UK. Phoenix Lake, and the song is called, let me open it up here, I see the name of the album here too. The song is called Fall from Eden, and it is from a new album, a recent album called Serafina, The Fall from Eden. Serafina. The Fall from Eden. Serafina, The Fall from Eden is the name of that album. And the name of the song is Fall from Eden by Phoenix Lake. Then we're going to play, I'm going to try and get these last, I'm going to play some Testament, Alone in the Dark. We're going to end it with some Reverence, When Darkness Calls, from the title track from the When Darkness Calls album. And that's going to be it, man. Porky's going to come on and say goodnight and say, that's all, folks, and that's going to be it. But you guys, thank you all for listening today. Thank you for being here and hanging out with us in the chat room, guys. We love you guys, man. You guys are just awesome, man. You guys always make the day better no matter what, man. And we love you guys for it, man. So you guys have a good rest of your Sunday. Y'all have a good week ahead. Be good to each other. And keep it tuned to Digital Revolution Radio. I wanted to mention, too, that if you scroll up to the top of the homepage where it says schedule,
If you click on that, it'll show you all the different days and times and all the different shows around. Because there are shows on all day long, all night, all week. DRR is on the air 24/7, 365, and never, ever goes off the air, ever. It's always on. So you needn't go any further than Digital Revolution Radio for your musical needs. But that's it for us, guys. We love you guys, man. Again, have a good rest of your Sunday. And we'll see you next time on the Rock Casserole. It's Jeff DeBerry and Mother Metal saying good night, everybody. We love you guys. Good night, guys. Good night. This is Aletheia and Steeler. Good night, folks. Bye-bye.

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It will get thrown in the shredder. 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

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This is the home of real musicians, real vocals, real passion. 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It will get thrown in the shredder. If your music bleeds truth, sweat, and distortion, we want

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Welcome to Brutal Assault. I am Reverend Liana. It is September 20th, 2026. I am alive. That was Fight with Into the Pit and Judas Priest with Painkiller, both with Rob Halford on vocals. Hope you guys are having an amazing day wherever you are and ready to rock out for the next 3 hours. Got some Black Sabbath and some Iron Maiden coming up for you. Black Sabbath tracks in at 6 minutes and 22 seconds, and Iron Maiden's Hallowed Be Thy Name will track in at 7 minutes and 12 seconds. 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

was a double shot of Iron Maiden with The Evil That Men Do and How Would Be That Name. Before that was Black Sabbath with Black Sabbath. I am Reverend Liana, right here at Digital Revolution Radio. I hope you guys are enjoying the show. I'm hoping that you enjoy the show because I've got some Armored Saint coming up after some Anthrax, some Testament with Dogface Gods, and some Metal Church with Brainwash Games.

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That was Metal Church with Brainwash Game. Before that was a double shot of Testament with DNR and Dogface God's Got to Hear, Armored Saint with Hidden Moonshot, and Anthrax with Only with John Bush on the vocals. Got a block of The Warning coming up next with Z, Evolve, Hell You Call a Dream, and their latest hit, Kerosene. I'm Reverend Liana, right here at Digital Revolution Radio. Hope you guys are enjoying the tunes wherever you are, and here is The Warning for you.